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6: 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I'm a host here at Classic Rock 98.1. I'm at Porsche Center London with my new friend Bernie. Now, Bernie, I know that Porsche Center London has a giant event coming up on the 31st of May. Cars and coffee. 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
6: 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Thanks, Bernie.
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1: Okay, with your input on social media at Jeff Woods Radio, comes a four-part, four-week series on just the greatest debut album openers ever. That is, first songs on first albums, right? And they weren't all home runs either. So a little curation goes a long way. I've narrowed it down to about 50 ways to really start that first album. And we'll go alphabetically by artist. Beginning this time with A for AC/DC, who we didn't get outside of Australia and New Zealand, if not for imports back in the day. Such that their first couple albums were Down Under releases only. The first came in 1975. They called it High Voltage, even before that song was recorded. They'd combine those first two albums into a new High Voltage, and it would start by declaring it's a long way to the top if you want to rock and roll. So that's perfect, right? But just as cool, the first cut from that Aussie version of High Voltage, a song they've been playing live from the beginning, way back to the Dirty 30s in the hands of Mississippi Delta blues artist named Big Joe Williams, a song Van Morrison's band Them would knock out of the park in 1964. And the Amboy Dukes did it, and so did Aerosmith. But nobody did it quite so powerfully as the opening cut on the Australian debut album by AC/DC, the song that pleads, "Baby, please don't go."
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2: Today in music history. In 1983, Spandau Ballet scored their first and only UK number one album with True. In 1987, Motley Crue held a listening party for their album Girls, Girls, Girls at a strip club in Hollywood called The Body Shop. In 1952, Talking Heads frontman David Byrne was born. Also celebrating today, Ian Astbury from The Cult. He was born on this day in 1962. In 1988, Led Zeppelin reunited for the Atlantic Records 40th anniversary party at Madison Square Garden in New York, appearing with Jason Bonham on the drums.

2002, the musical We Will Rock You opened in London, England at the Dominion Theatre. It became the longest-running musical at the Dominion, lasting 12 years. Today in music history,

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2: It's Jay from Jay and Rubino in the morning, and if you've got a need for speed, which, let's face it, we've seen the drivers in the city of London. 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
1: A Blackburn media station and the home of Jay and Rubino in the morning.
2: I just had to do a double take. It's been a little bit since we've actually started the show, and it has been pitch blackouts on our studios.
3: Well, it was for a while, and then they turned the clocks.
2: Sunshine out there today with the high at 20. Maybe I spoke too soon yesterday, Rubino, when I was talking about the beautiful May 2-4 weekend. I mean, temperature-wise, it's going to be warm, but as those temps start to climb tomorrow, so does the humidity. And with that, now a good chance we could see some showers, possibly thunderstorms late morning into the afternoon. High 23, going to feel like 29 with the Humidex. And then for Sunday, sunshine and high of 26. Right now, 4 degrees on Richmond Row. Lots to catch up on in the sports world. You've got your finger on the pulse of it all in the rundown.
3: IIHF championships getting started today, and a bit of a passing of the torch going on in that one. The NFL dropped their season schedule last night. PGA championship got started yesterday. Not a great start for a few people, actually. And lots of hockey to break down too.
2: All right, we'll dive into that around 6:40 in 7.5 minutes. We'll recap how Cody did yesterday on Jay and Rubino's $1,000 Minute and tell you how you could be heading into the long weekend $1,000 richer. 54:40 first on Classic Rock 98.1. Good morning.

0: Classic Rock 98.1 with Jay and Rubino in the morning. Lots of great scores so far this week on the $1,000 Minute. We do it every weekday just after 8 o'clock. 10 random trivia questions that we pose to you if you can answer them all correctly in 60 seconds. In addition to the $100 OLG voucher that you get just for playing the game, we'll also give you $1,000 cash. So we've had a 9 this week, we've had an 8 this week, and yesterday Cody gave us our second of 2 6s that we put up on the board. Here's how he did it.
1: Jay and Rubino's $1,000 Minute Replay.
0: Here we go, buddy. Question number 1. Let's get off to a good start. Which punctuation mark goes at the end of an excited sentence?
2: Exclamation point.
0: How many E's in the word excitedly?
2: 4.
0: This Facebook founder turns 42 today.
2: Mark Zuckerberg.
0: The schedule for what professional sports league drops tonight?
2: NHL.
0: If you get a 30% discount on something that's $100, how much do you save?
2: $30.
0: Pixel and Nest are both made by which tech company?
2: Google.
0: Talking head singer David Byrne has a birthday today. Is he 70, 73, or 74?
2: 73.
0: What is a baby eagle called?
2: Pass.
0: Which Canadian city is getting a new PWHL team?
2: Hamilton.
0: On this date in 1998, more than 76 million people watched this show's finale.
2: Pass.
0: What is a baby eagle called?
2: An eaglet.
0: On this date in 98, more than 76 million people watched Rubino. What show's finale?
3: The Seinfeld finale. Missed that one this morning. Couple more we missed. 2 E's in excitedly. It is the NFL schedule that drops tonight. David Byrne is 74 today.
0: Cody was excitedly answering this morning. It may be a little bit too premature on that excitedly E. Who'd you have helping you in the background this morning, Cody?
2: My mom.
0: Got to give a shout out to mom. What's mom's name?
2: Sylvia.
0: Did you get her something nice back on Sunday for Mother's Day?
2: I did, actually. I took her down to Windsor for the weekend. So
3: nice.
0: Well, it's a good thing you did that, because if you were banking on the $1,000 this morning, you would have came up a little bit short, my friend.
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Classic Rock 98.1 with Jay and Rubino in the morning. Coming up in 3 minutes, Levin or Hated, e-scooters appear to be here to stay. That according to a decision made by council this week. We'll tell you everything we know after Trooper.

0: Classic Rock 98.1. It's Jay and Rubino in the morning. So get on your bed, motor scooter, and ride. Well, they're doing it, Rubino. The city announced this week that they're going to keep participating in Ontario's e-scooter pilot program.
1: You going to be okay over there?
0: I said it before. The problem that I have isn't with the e-scooters themselves. A lot of people use them for financial or environmental reasons. They've got merit.
1: You just don't like the people that ride them then?
0: Now, I didn't say that either. My issue is that nobody knows, the people on them, the people around them, what the rules are. One minute they're on the sidewalk, the next they're in a bike lane, the next they're cutting you off in traffic.
1: I don't know that that's unlike people driving cars in the city of London, although I guess if you drove a scooter into the front of a building, it would do less damage than a car. People might appreciate that.
0: Touche. Point made. I just hope the council makes good on the promise to do a little bit more by way of education and enforcement. Although, here's the piece. Neither of those are really fair to taxpayers. A, it's the province's program, which, again, is provincial taxpayers. We'd still have to pay for. And we're the ones that have to fit the bill to explain it. And who do you think is handing out those fines to parents if their underage kids are riding them? You got London police who are already overextended, who we are also paying with our tax dollars, who also have bigger problems to deal with, trying to track down a bunch of 13-year-old kids.
1: I feel like they have bigger fish to fry.
0: Yeah. Yeah. And here's the piece is that, you know, a lot of people say, well, you know, they're e-scooters. It's not a big deal. Nearly 200 injuries last year, over 30 hospital stays. One could argue it's a bit of an escalating problem, especially given the fact now, Rubino, we're in this major construction. It's a lot easier to dodge those trouble spots on one of those e-scooters than it is in your car.
1: I mean, that is something. You're also way more likely to hurt yourself if you hit a pothole in a scooter than in your car.
0: Oh, man.
1: I digress. Yeah. I mean, are there any other changes outside of the new fines for parents?
0: Not that I'm reading here. Sounds at this point like it's going to stay status quo. I'm going to keep being allowed in bike lanes, pathways, roads with a speed limit under 50. Again, keep them off the roads, and I'm fine with it. Mm. They can't go faster than 24 kilometers an hour. Don't even get me started on that.
1: Speed demons out there. I don't think this is going to stop them.
0: And at no point have they ever been told that they're allowed on sidewalks. So I guess we'll have to wait and see how well this actually gets enforced. The pilot project, by the way, extended through 2029. Pilot project was introduced in 2020.
1: Another thing they're taking forever to figure out.
0: Right.
1: Color me surprised.
0: It's going to, by the time it's all said and done, be nearly a decade in the works. At what point do we stop calling it a pilot and just a long-term project? I guess at the point where they work out all the kinks, which good luck on that. It's Green Day, Classic Rock, 98.1.

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0: 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It's Jay and Rubino in the morning.
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0: All right, Rubino, a ton making headlines in the world of sports. Where are we starting this morning?
8: The IIHF World Championship starting today in Switzerland. Sidney Crosby, a late addition to the roster after an injury to Barzal. And Macklin Celebrini had already been named captain. And after some discussion between players and coaches, he will be keeping the C. So Crosby going to be wearing an A alongside John Tavares and Ryan O'Reilly.
9: He's had an unbelievable year. He looks amazing out here. He's got so many great leadership qualities. So, I mean, obviously it's an honor anytime you get to wear the C, but we've got so many great leaders on this team.
8: So feels like a bit of a passing of the torch on Team Canada. They'll play their first game today against Sweden with puck drop at 10:20. NFL dropped their season schedule last night, and for the first time in 10 years, the season is going to begin the same way it ended. Patriots-Seahawks going to kick off week one on Wednesday, September 9th. Thanksgiving week got a real beef up, too. We got Packers-Rams on Thanksgiving Eve. You got the three games on American Thanksgiving, Bears-Lions, Eagles-Cowboys, and Chiefs-Bills, and a Black Friday game with Broncos versus Steelers at 3 p.m. And yes, of course, the Christmas Day games return, so you can continue to ignore your family during the holidays. We've got

0: Texans Eagles on Christmas Eve, and then Christmas Day sees Packers Bears, Bills Broncos, and Rams Seahawks. Got to give a special shout out to the Dolphins, Raiders, Titans, Jets, and Cardinals that all got zero primetime games. The PGA Championship kicked off yesterday. Garrick Higo starting the tournament with a two-stroke penalty for being late.
1: I was there on time, but the rule is if you're 1 second late, you're late. So if you think about it, I was there on time, if you know what I mean. But
2: I don't quite know. No, what is it when you say that you were there on time but late?
1: What's like I was there at 7:18:30.
3: Your tee time was 7:18.
0: Yeah, man, not a good look. But it was also a tough first round for Masters champion Rory McIlroy.
4: Rory, how would you describe your opening round? All right, thank you.
0: Pretty much said it all. Tough for everyone. The leaders are all tied at 3-under. There's a 7-way tie for first place right now, and Corey Connors of Listowel sitting just one back at 2-under. The Edmonton Oilers have relieved Chris Knobloch of his head coaching duties after 3 seasons. The team announced they also fired assistant coach Mark Stewart. After reaching the Stanley Cup Finals in 2 straight years, Oilers knocked out in the first round of the playoffs by the Ducks. Not a huge shock since they also lost in 2 straight Stanley Cup Finals. Speaking of the Ducks, they were just eliminated from the playoffs by the Golden Knights, who now move on to the Western Conference Final in Mitch Marner's first year with the team. They'll face the Avalanche in that series. The Habs beat the Sabres 6-3 last night to take a 3-2 series lead. They're going to look to close that one out tomorrow night in Montreal to move on to the Eastern Conference Finals to face the Hurricanes. Got to give a shout out to Jays pitcher Dylan Cease. Another solid outing has him on top of the American League as the strikeout leader with 75. The Jays getting a new series started against the Tigers in Detroit tomorrow. And in local sports, your London Majors home opener tonight at Labatt Park. So bundle up and come on down. First pitch is at 7:05.
3: All right, coming up just after 7 o'clock, we're going to give you another chance, your last, to score your spot into the Jaytona 500 next Saturday at East Park. We're playing Speeding in Reverse. We take a classic rock song about driving, speed it up, reverse it. If you can identify it before anybody else, not only are you into that 10-lap race, you're also going to score that 4-pack of adventure passes, which includes more go-kart and batting cages and mini golf for you and 3 friends. Kiss are on Classic Rock 98.1. 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
2: It's Rubino, in-game host for your London Majors, and we are in a brand new league this year. 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We're now the Canadian Baseball League. 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Cleveland Brownlee has re-signed for his 16th season with the team. The home opener is finally here. We've got so much going on tonight. Main Street Credit Union and Reforest London presenting the game. 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Thanks to Gomans, fans have the chance to win a Samsung laundry pair valued at $1,700. 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So some for the kids, some for the adults. 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
2: You went head-to-head with the Canadian institution yesterday. I love it. Rubino, it's at 7:30. What's making headlines this morning?
3: Rolling Stones with a new music video. Stephen Colbert is basically all of us when they're about to lose their job. And we've got the SNL season finale, and they're going out with some big guests.
2: All right, so far we've got Austin, Ron, Steve, and Corey that I'll be going head-to-head against next Saturday at East Park in the third annual Jaytona 500. It's a 10-lap race around the go-kart track at East Park. Really just bragging rights up for grabs. But in addition to winning your way into the race, you also score that four-pack of adventure passes to East Park, which includes more go-karting, batting cages, mini-golf for you and your cheering section to enjoy afterwards. If you want to win your way in, one final round of speeding in reverse. So we've taken a classic rock song about driving, we've sped it up, Rubino, and we've reversed it. You got to tell us what that song is. If you want to play, just text your first and last name right now to the Classic Rock Line, powered by Andy's Auto Records, at 519-679-3733. 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

0: I feel the need for speed.
1: All right, we're playing Speeding in Reverse one last time. So we've taken a classic rock song about driving, we've sped it up, we've reversed it. And if you can be the first to identify it this morning, you're going to score that final berth in the Jaytona 500 coming up next Saturday at East Park. We got Brian alongside us to start. Brian, here's this morning's clip.
2: Oh my gosh. That's really hard. I don't know. I can think of the song in my head. I've got it, but I can't think of the name.
1: All right, keep trying, Brian.
2: All right, thanks.
1: All right, let's go to Mark. This is what your clip sounds like. What's that song, Mark?
3: Is it I Can't Drive 55?
4: Yeah, it is.
3: Awesome.
4: Nailed it. So you will be joining us for the Jaytona 500 next Saturday at East Park.
3: Awesome.
1: Four adventure passes as well, my friend. So you got more go-karting coming your way, batting cages, and some mini golf, too.
3: Awesome. Thank you very much.
1: That's what we were looking for this morning. Congratulations to Mark, who rounds out the field. Joining now, Austin, Ron, Steve, and Corey in the third annual Jaytona 500. We'll see you on the track next weekend, boys.

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0: 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What's making headlines this morning?
1: Rolling Stones with their first new music video for the new album. Stephen Colbert acting like most of us when we're about to leave a job, and we've got the SNL finale tomorrow.

0: Rolling Stones have released a new music video for their new single, In the Stars. The video is pretty cool. It features computer-generated younger versions of the Stones. It was created with deep voodoo using groundbreaking deepfake technology. Kind of scary how good technology is getting, but since the music video is filled with people 50 years younger than them, kind of makes it less creepy. The Stones' new album, Form Tongues, is set for release on July 10th. Time Magazine's list of 100 most philanthropic people of 2026 is here, and Sir Elton John topped the list alongside Rihanna. Dell CEO Michael Dell and his wife Susan were on the list. Billionaire Jeff Bezos not on the list, but his ex-wife Mackenzie Scott was on it, and we love her for that. Trailblazers category recognized Steven Spielberg, Chance the Rapper, Lionel Messi, and Willie Nelson. Stephen Colbert is all of us. After losing their job, he officially does not give a damn. And last night, he had David Letterman on for what will be the last time.
1: Would you share with the people why we are on the roof of the Ed Sullivan right
2: now? I thought maybe tonight's occasion would be a little sad, but this brings true joy to my heart. We are up here for the wanton destruction of CBS property.
0: So to really commemorate the occasion, the hosts made their way to the top of the Ed Sullivan Theater, where they proceeded to throw pieces of set furniture off the roof onto the CBS logo. That is one way to go out with a bang. The final episode of The Colbert Show is going to be airing next Thursday, May 21st. The 51st season of Saturday Night Live has its finale this weekend. They're going out with some big names. Paul McCartney will be the musical guest, and Will Ferrell is hosting.
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0: 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And those are Rubino's for May 15th.
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3: Hello, my name is Mark Cameron. I'm a host here at Classic Rock 98.1. I'm at Porsche Center London with my new friend Bernie. Now, Bernie, I know that Porsche Center London has a giant event coming up on the 31st of May. Cars and coffee. What is it all about?
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4: 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Porsche Center in London, Cars and Coffee.
3: 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Thanks, Bernie.
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13: Huron Street is going to be closed today between Wellington and Patricia Streets. Strand Street going to be closed between Piccadilly and Mornington. Cleveland Ave now going to be closed from Burlington Street to Pond Mills Road until May 29th. And Salsa Fridays are back downtown. So Dundas is going to be closed from Talbot to Richmond. If you see anything else going on, 519-679-3733.
14: Sunshine out there today with the high of 20 to get us into the long weekend. Tomorrow, temperatures start to climb. So does the humidity. And with that, now we got a good chance of some showers and possibly thunderstorms late morning into the afternoon. High 23, going to feel like 29. For Sunday, sunshine and 26 in holiday Monday. Sun and cloud, chance of showers and a high of 30. Right now, it's 4 degrees on Richmond Row. So the Hip and CBC made some big announcements earlier this week. New live album dropping August 21st to commemorate the 10th anniversary of their final tour with Gord Downie. And the following night, CBC re-airing their final concert ever from Kingston. It's Blow It High Dough, Classic Rock 98.1. The Shaw.

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2: Had a Lunchable yesterday because I eat like a toddler, and there has been an unsettling change. The crackers are round. The meat is round. But the cheese is not round anymore. It is strips of cheese now. They are rectangular in shape, and I just don't know why you would do that and why you would change it. I posted this on Instagram to share my disdain for the change. And before you tell me that I'm overreacting, I just want to say, for the record, a ton of people agreed with me on this. And when I posted in my rage, I did tag Schneider's, who makes Lunchables. I didn't expect them to see it, but they very quickly slid into my DMs. So.
1: Oh, man. Do I even want to know what they said?
2: Well, they said, hey, Sarah, we're excited to announce that real cheese is now standard across all our kits. You told us you wanted simpler ingredients, so we listened. We took the time to ensure this upgrade provides a more natural, wholesome snack without raising costs or changing the convenient taste families love. Along with improved pizza shells and more treat options, these updates reflect our commitment to making Lunchmate a higher quality Canadian-made choice. We know change takes a moment to get used to, but we're confident you'll love the move to real ingredients. Thank you for your feedback. Okay. I got a lot of questions. Yeah. So if it's real cheese now, what was I eating before? I realize I probably don't want the answer to that question. I'm still asking. Also, kind of felt like Schneider's was gaslighting me. You asked for this, so we listened. We did this for you. Relax. Relax, Schneider's. And what really gets me is I didn't say anything about the taste of the cheese. I mentioned the shape of the cheese. So now they're saying it's real cheese. Well, that's what gets me here. There's no excuse. Why can't you make the real cheese round?
1: It comes in a wheel.
2: I don't. I have a lot of questions. I got a few answers. But anyway, obviously, still waiting on a reply for Schneider's to reach out for a collab.
1: You know what?
2: Here's hoping.
1: That is a Lunchmate that I would actually go out and buy.
2: Here's hoping.

0: And they sell them in the grocery store that come with a Bud Light. Well, I mean, I guess you could sell beer in a grocery store, right?
1: Doug Ford would allow.
0: From beef with Schneiders to meeting Schneiders, our very own boss, John, we've talked about this multiple times on the show, shares an alarmingly similar likeness to Jay's manager, John Schneider. And it happened this week. The planets, they aligned. Both of them in the same space, and he's going to be with us next hour to talk all about it.

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17: Huron Street is going to be closed today between Wellington and Patricia Streets. Strand Street going to be closed between Piccadilly and Mornington Ave. Cleveland Ave is now going to be closed from Burlington Street to Pond Mills Road until May 29th. And Salsa Fridays are back downtown. So tonight you're going to see Dundas closed from Talbot to Richmond. If you see anything else going on out there, 519-679-3733.
7: Sunshine today and a high of 20 yesterday. Maybe I got a little bit too boastful and presumptuous that Mother Nature wasn't going to throw us a curveball when I was talking about beauty weather for the May 2-4 weekend. Because his temps start to climb tomorrow. Humidity will as well. And with that, chance we could see some showers and possibly thunderstorms late morning into the afternoon. 23, going to feel more like 29. And then Sunday, sunshine with the high of 26. Right now, we're 4 degrees on Richmond Row, giving you the chance to play Jay and Rubino's $1,000 Minute one last time before we head into the long weekend. Just after 8, 10 random trivia questions. All that stands between you and $1,000 cash.
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2: All right, we've had some great scores this week at the $1,000 Minute. John started us off back on Monday with a 9. Wouldn't it be great to go into the long weekend by crowning somebody a champion with a 10 and giving them $1,000 cash? Well, we can't just say you got 10. You got to earn it the old-fashioned way by answering 10 random trivia questions correctly in 60 seconds. If you could do that in addition to $100 in Lotto Max tickets, we're going to throw $1,000 your way. Have some play money ahead of the May 2-4 long weekend. If you want to jump in the hot seat with us in 8.5 minutes, all you have to do is text the keyword play, P-L-A-Y, to the Classic Rock Line. 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
1: This morning, Leanne is playing alongside us. Good morning, Leanne. Leanne. Did we lose Leanne? Leanne hung up on us. She was all excited. She just dropped the grandkids off at school.
2: All right, well.
1: Maybe she's like, okay, that's it. It's siesta time.
2: Perhaps.
1: Well, Leanne, if you are listening, give us a holler back, 519-679-3733. We'd like to get you on and give you a chance to win $1,000 cash with the $1,000 minute. In the meantime, I guess we'll just have to do this
3: one. I'm still here.
1: Oh, sorry.
2: Jeez.
1: Where the hell did you go? We were about to put your face in a milk carton, Leanne.
3: I started to drive.
1: You said you were dropping the kids off at the bus, and I thought the kids rebelled. Yeah. They didn't want to go to school, so they put you in the trunk. They were
3: beelining. No, I'm here.
1: All right. Well, Leanne, welcome to the show.
3: Thanks.
1: No, it's our pleasure. Trust me. Leanne, we're going to give you the chance to win $1,000 cash. Rubino, break down the rules of this game.
2: All right, Leanne, we're going to ask you 10 questions in 60 seconds, and if you can answer them all correctly, you're going to win $1,000 cash. But once you answer, it's locked in. So if you don't know something, just say pass. We'll try to come back to it if we have enough time. And just by getting through today, you're still going to get that $100 OLG voucher.
3: All right, perfect.
1: Leanne, you're already betting $1,000, you beauty. All right, are you ready to play Jay and Rubino's $1,000 minute?
3: Yeah.
1: Okay, let's get off to a good start with question number one. Leanne, whose birthday is celebrated on Monday to give us a statutory holiday?
3: Queen Victoria.
1: Which day of the long weekend can you set off fireworks in London according to the bylaw?
3: Pass.
1: In the Stars is the new single from what band?
3: Pass.
1: How many face cards are in a standard deck?
3: 52.
1: Tonight is the home opener for what local sports team?
3: Pass.
1: Where do the London Majors play their home games?
3: In London.
1: Who is the longest rostered London Major?
3: I don't know. Pass.
1: What is the most expensive property in Monopoly?
3: Park Place.
1: Who's the musical guest tomorrow on Saturday Night Live?
3: Pass.
1: Tony the Tiger is the mascot for which cereal?
3: Frosted Flakes.
1: Which day this weekend can you set off fireworks in London according to the bylaw?
3: Monday.
1: Buzzed on that one.
3: Sorry.
1: You gave us a cross. Hey, don't apologize to us. You just saved us $1,000.
2: It is Monday, though. Much to most people's chagrin, Monday, the only day you can set them off. In the Stars is the new single from the Rolling Stones. 12 face cards in a deck of cards. It is the London Majors home opener tonight. And yes, technically they do play in London at Labatt Park is what we're looking for there. Brownlee,
3: sorry.
2: The legend Cleveland Brownlee, the longest tenured London Major at 16 years this season. Boardwalk, the most expensive property in Monopoly. Paul McCartney is the musical guest tomorrow night on Saturday Night Live.
3: Not so good for me.
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1: Because you just showed up to play, barely showed up to play, give you that $100 OLG voucher. Come on back and play with us anytime. Yes, indeedy. McCartney tomorrow night, the musical guest on SNL. Let's go back to Use Your Illusion 1 when GNR covered Paul and Wings. 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
4: Huron Street is going to be closed today between Wellington and Patricia Streets. Strand Street going to be closed between Piccadilly and Mornington. Cleveland Ave is now going to be closed from Burlington Street to Pond Mills Road until May 29th. And Salsa Fridays are back downtown, so you're going to see Dundas closed tonight from Talbot to Richmond. If you see anything else going on out there, 519-679-3733.
16: Sunshine out there today and a high of 20 to get us into the long weekend. Tomorrow, the temps are going to climb, but so is that humidity. And with that, now a good chance we could see some showers. Maybe a thunderstorm late morning into the afternoon. 23 the high, going to feel like 29 with Humidex. And then for Sunday, sunshine and 26. Right now, 8 degrees on Richmond Row. 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I'll set up your summer call. At first, though, how do we even begin to set this one up?
4: Doppelganger dreams come true. I'm not really sure what I would call this.
16: That's probably accurate. Yeah. So if you're familiar with the show, you know that we've talked about it many a time, especially last fall during the run. Our boss, John, shares an alarmingly similar resemblance to Blue Jays manager John Schneider.
4: He does.
16: The planets finally aligned this week, and nobody got arrested.
4: Nope.
16: Well, Boss John's here to tell us all about it and how it actually came to fruition. First, it's Colin James on Classic Rock 98.1 with Jay and Rubino. Good morning.

0: Classic Rock 98.1. It's Jay and Rubino in the morning. Thanks for being here with us. Now, Rubino, there are doppelgangers, and then there's this guy, Boss John, and Blue Jays manager John Schneider.
1: Yeah, it's almost alarming how much they look alike. And a lot of people think they look like celebrities. I have a mole on my face, doesn't mean I look like Cindy Crawford. But for these two, it is absurd. And this is, we finally didn't have to use AI to compare it.
0: It's right down to age, too. Now, technically, John, you're his doppelganger because he's a few months older. He turned 46 in February. Your birthday's in a few weeks. Actually, weights, not trying to be judgy here, but about the same. What's the tale of the tape on heights?
2: I think I'm a bit taller. He's probably around 6'2"-ish. I'm around 6'3"-ish. But other than that, that's where it stops.
1: That's the
2: really
1: only difference. Yeah. We finally got a hookup so Boss John and Coach John Schneider could be face-to-face.
2: Yeah, so this was about a year in the making. It was supposed to happen last spring, supposed to happen the fall. It just didn't work. And I was in Toronto for work on Monday. I got some tickets, and I said, hey, if this is going to happen, let's make it happen. Went through Major League Baseball, Jays PR, and it happened on Monday. And I got to meet my twin, which when you see him face-to-face, it's like, oh, yeah.
1: It's undeniable.
2: There's a definite similarity, but it was quite the experience. It's pretty cool.
0: So you barge into the interview. Yeah. You sit down beside John Schneider. Had you met him to that point?
2: No. Literally, I was behind the camera. I was changing into my quote-unquote John Schneider uniform. And I think if you see it online, you can see him look up. And then I barge into the interview. And you can see that online right now on our socials. But yeah, it was pretty fun. And he was such a great sport. He had no idea. He was a really good sport. And we ended up talking afterwards, and he's such a good guy, just down to earth guy, a guy you can just go hang out with. Like, he just seems like an average dude, right? And had some fun with it, and you know, we got the video and we got a picture, and now we can move on from that. I'm kind of glad it's over.
0: Can we move on from that?
2: I don't know.
1: I think for a celebrity or somebody of his status to get told, oh, so-and-so looks like you, it's probably annoying until you walk in and he goes, oh, damn. Like, he genuinely
2: genuinely was like, oh, I got to talk to my mom or something. Like I forget what he said.
1: Yeah.
2: It was such a blur, and he did say, like, the only thing he said is, like, what, you should have worn a cut-off hoodie. And I said, well, my girlfriend wouldn't let me cut him off. And he said, well, I'm going to send you one. That was the only difference. But, yeah, we talked about my son playing baseball, my father, who was a huge baseball guy. We didn't have much time because he had a game to coach, obviously, but it was pretty cool.
0: What about the experience of being down there at field level? You're down there looking like John Schneider. People must have had to know what was going on.
2: Well, at first I was dressed, if you're a part of the media, you can't be a Jays fan with the Jays cap and everything.
1: Right.
2: So I was down there kind of in business casual attire, and I had to wait a long time. So I was down the field for a couple hours waiting for him to become available. There was a couple of players, George Springer, Jimenez came up to me and goes, oh my God, you look like Coach. And there was a lot of the trainers and the field staff and everybody kind of staring at me because I was just standing there like an idiot. Right. And I'm watching them take batting practice. I've never done this. This is pretty neat. Like, and I'm like, oh, this job does have perks once in a while. But I was watching, and I was just standing there waiting for John to come out and Jeff to do the interview with him. And as soon as they watched what happened, they kind of got it. But yeah, definitely some stares and some, who's this guy? And actually, some of the fans, they do a fan experience where you go down to batting practice, and I heard a couple of people say, there's John Schneider.
1: That's hilarious.
2: These fans that were coming through for a tour or something. Anyway, as a lifelong Jays fan, it's pretty neat to be down there.
1: Half of them were looking at you because they had to do a double take because...
2: Yeah, there was a lot of double takes. And most of these media guys, they follow this team for 162 games.
1: Yeah.
2: And they're like, who's this big turd? Like, just standing there with the camera. And I literally... Like, I don't feel uncomfortable often. I was pretty uncomfortable at times.
1: Yeah, because I can't... You look like him so much out of context that I can't imagine how much that gets ramped up when you are on the field.
2: Yeah, and then we went to the game after, and it was... It almost did become annoying. And I'm like, guys, the game's going on. You think I'm John Schneider's wandering around getting a hot dog or throwing a foot long into his yap? No, he's down there coaching. I'm not him. It's fun to a certain extent. And of course, I was dressed in the Blue Jays gear.
1: Yeah.
2: But I had fun with it. He had fun with it. And yeah, it was good fun overall. So
0: it's a good thing that Maury Povich is retired. Otherwise, somebody would be crying for a DNA test.
1: 23
0: right now.
1: And me.
2: Yeah.
0: Well, John, I'm so glad that this moment was finally able to happen. If you haven't had a chance to see the photo yet of John and John standing side by side, again, the resemblance is uncanny. You can also check out the video of Boss John ransacking that interview over at Classic Rock 98.1 on Facebook.

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10: 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I'm going into my third year of hosting the Gary McKenzie Memorial Golf Tournament. And I've got to tell you, working with Bite Marketing has elevated the tournament beyond what I ever thought it could be. 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
7: Huron Street is going to be closed today between Wellington and Patricia Streets. Strand Street also closed today between Piccadilly and Mornington. Cleveland Ave is now going to be closed from Burlington Street to Pond Mills Road until May 29th. And Salsa Fridays are back downtown, so you're going to see Dundas closed tonight from Talbot to Richmond. If you see anything else going on out there, 519-679-3733.
0: Sunny out there today with a high of 20. Tomorrow, warmer temps, but a chance we could see some showers and possibly thunderstorms late morning into the afternoon. 23, the high, going to feel more like 29 with the humidex then. Sunny and 26 for Sunday. Holiday Monday, sun and cloud, chance of showers and a high of 30. Right now, sitting at 8 degrees downtown London.
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0: Classic Rock 98.1 with Jay and Rubino in the morning. Thanks for being here with us.
1: So I had a Lunchable yesterday because I eat like a toddler. There's been an unsettling change that I noticed because the crackers are round, the meat is round, the cheese is not round anymore. It is strips of cheese now. They are rectangular shaped. Not sure why you would change it. So I posted this on Instagram to just share my disdain for the change. Before people think I'm overreacting, many people agreed with me. I don't know that I've ever had so many reactions on Instagram to something that I have posted. When I posted, I also tagged Schneider's because they make the Lunchables. I did not expect them to see it, but they very quickly slid into my DMs.
0: Oh, God. So what did Schneider's say in response?
1: Well, they said they're excited to announce that real cheese is now standard across all our kits. You told us you wanted simpler ingredients. We listened. We took the time to ensure this upgrade provides a more natural, wholesome snack. And they say they know it takes a minute to get used to change, but we're confident they'll love the move to real ingredients. Which leads me to ask, if it's real cheese now, what was I eating before in a Lunchable? I realize I probably don't want the answer to that question, but I'm still asking. And it also, what gets me the most is there's no excuse. You could still make the real cheese round in shape. But I digress.
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2: You ever notice on the new bags of Lay's potato chips that says made with real potatoes?
1: No, I did not.
2: The new bags say made with real potatoes. What the hell were they made with before?
1: That is alarming as well.
0: Dare I say the cheese that they were making the Lunchmates with before?
2: I don't even want to know.
1: No, just another form of microplastics that's slowly killing us.
2: Exactly.
0: Well, happy Friday. Yeah. Hey, let's give somebody a shout and give them a chance to spend $500 on Lunchables.
1: Why not? Essentially
0: whatever else you want at Real Canadian Superstore.
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0: Chantel.
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3: Hi.
0: Do you know why we're calling you?
3: For the draw.
1: We are calling for the draw because your name was pulled and you just won yourself $500 in groceries from the Real Canadian Superstore.
3: Oh my God, thank you guys so much. I don't think I've ever won anything in my life.
1: We all say it's violently expensive to be alive, so this will go a long way.
3: It definitely will. Thank you so much.
0: Do you have kids or anything, Chantel?
3: I have two kids. They're 12 and 7.
0: So the 12-year-olds start to each out a house and home.
3: Yes, they both are.
0: So $500 at any time of the year will go a long way, but this will get you guys all set for the long weekend and hopefully fill that freezer for the summer.
3: It definitely will. Thank you guys so much.
0: You're welcome so much. And hey, if your name's not Chantel and you want some free groceries, we've got four $100 Real Canadian Superstore gift cards up for grabs over at Classic Rock 98.1 on Facebook. 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

0: Classic Rock 98.1 with Jay and Rubino in the morning. One of the questions that Leanne missed this morning on the $1,000 Minute, which day of the long weekend can you set off fireworks in London? According to the bylaw, she missed it, and that leads me to believe, Rubino, that a few other people in London probably not privy.
1: Probably not, but the only day you can actually set off fireworks is Victoria Day, Monday, May 18th, between sundown and 11 p.m., Don't shoot the messenger. This is a City of London bylaw. I don't like it either. I don't know why we're setting them off the day before we all go back to work. I think that is really dumb. Mayor Josh Morgan is supposed to be at the majors game tonight to throw out the first pitch. Probably going to bring this up with him. But if you do plan to set them off, Monday, May 18th is the only day that you are supposed to do it according to bylaws. They also put in a notice, like, maybe warn your elderly neighbors or people with pets. You come to my door and tell me you're about to set off fireworks as a warning to Newman, I'm coming to your backyard to steal all the fireworks.
0: Yeah, you don't have to worry about blowing your hand off with the fireworks. Rubino will probably do more damage to you than what those...

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And then a week from Monday, he's going to be honored with a Lifetime Achievement Award at the American Music Awards.

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1: Jay and Rabino are coming right back.
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1: All right, let's get you caught up on anything you might have missed over the last 4 hours. Rubino, much to my chagrin, looks like e-scooters are here to stay for another 3 years at least. Council voted this week they're going to keep with the province's pilot program, but with one change. Parents of underagers who get caught riding them will be subject to fines.
2: I wish them all well with this.
1: Also want to say, by the time this next phase of the pilot project wraps up, that will be 9 years into it. Doesn't feel very much like a pilot project when it's almost a decade, but I digress. Big sports news. Lots going on.
2: The IIHF World Championship starts today in Switzerland. Sidney Crosby, the late ad there, usually wears the C. Celebrini had already been given a C, and he is keeping it. So it kind of feels like a passing of the torch there. Team Canada plays their first game today against Sweden. Puck drop 10-20 for that one. The NFL dropped their season schedule last night, and for the first time in 10 years, the season starts the same way it ended. Patriots-Seahawks going to kick off week one on Wednesday, September 9th. They beefed up Thanksgiving weekend. We've got a Thanksgiving Eve game. We've got three games on American Thanksgiving and a Black Friday game. We got a Christmas Eve game. We got three games on Christmas Day, so they're making sure you don't have to hang out with your family. You can watch TV during the holidays. And a big shout-out, the Dolphins, Raiders, Titans, Jets, and Cardinals all got zero primetime games. PGA Championship on this weekend. Corey Connors of Listowel is in the hunt for that one. We've got the Oilers firing Chris Knobloch. Maybe he's out. Maybe Berube after being fired this week. We'll have
1: there
2: a job in Edmonton. He can stay in Canada. We'll see how that goes. And then Habs beat the Sabres 6-3 last night. They take a 3-2 series lead, so they're going to try to close that one out tomorrow night in Montreal. And in your local sports news, your London Majors home opener tonight at Labatt Park. Might get a little chilly later on, so bundle up, come on down. We've changed things up a little, so first pitch going to be at 7:05 tonight.
1: Sunshine today and a high of 20, so hopefully those warmer temps hold out for the game. Otherwise, hey, at least you're not dealing with the potential weather we could see tomorrow as the humidity starts to ramp up. The temperature is going to get to

0: About 23, feeling like 29, maybe some showers late morning, possibly thunderstorms early afternoon. 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Now you're all caught up. We're out of here. Have a great long weekend. We'll catch you Tuesday.
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17: Did you hear about Dave out on concession 4?
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And if you have no plans this weekend, or maybe looking to enhance the plans you currently have, the hilarious Tony Lee, comedy hypnotist, going to be at Eastside Bar and Grill tomorrow night. 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
3: It's Rubino, in-game host for your London Majors, and we are in a brand new league this year. 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We're now the Canadian Baseball League. We've gone pro, and that means more talent and better baseball. 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Cleveland Brownlee has re-signed for his 16th season with the team. The home opener is finally here. We've got so much going on tonight. Main Street Credit Union and Reforest London presenting the game. So we have 200 little mini trees for you at the gate. And this one is huge. Thanks to Gomans, fans have the chance to win a Samsung laundry pair valued at $1,700. If you come to the park thirsty, Drink Ontario Apples team is going to be there doing a tasting of some local Canadian ciders. We're going to be giving away Sky Chase Winery gift packs as well. So some for the kids, some for the adults. It's a brand new league, a brand new season, and it all gets started tonight. 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
16: 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I'm a host here at Classic Rock 98.1. I'm at Porsche Center London with my new friend Bernie. Now, Bernie, I know that Porsche Center London has a giant event coming up on the 31st of May. Cars and coffee. What is it all about?
17: 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You're going to see everything that you loved since you were a child, and you get to see them in person.
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25: Legends.

Well, now it looks like we are going to see some rain in the forecast on Saturday, but Sunday looking fantastic. Highs of 26 with sun, sun cloud, and 30 on the holiday Monday. Let's be honest, after this spring, we deserve a nice sunny long weekend. Here's AC/DC.

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0: Classic Rock 98.1 with Blue Rodeo. We heard that Kiss had retired. They did a whole retirement tour back in 2023. But Gene Simmons announced that they are back in the studio now. They just recorded a new song that Paul wrote. And they're planning to do some more. So you could still hear new music from Kiss, even if the idea of a full-blown tour is out for them. One-off shows, probably in their near future.
1: Okay.

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0: 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As we head into the long weekend, music from the Foo Fighters and Paul McCartney on the way. Here is Bob Seger.
1: This is from 72 also. About being on the road. It's called Turn the Page. Yeah.
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This Saturday, Paul McCartney, the musical guest on the season finale of Saturday Night Live with host Will Ferrell. 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

Classic Rock 98.1 with the Foo Fighters, Best of You, who are on the Late Show with the Stephen Colbert. I was going to say David Letterman because David Letterman was on the show last night along with the Foo Fighters. They were, of course, his last musical guest, and they might be Stephen's last musical guest as that show comes to a close. Motley Crue still to come inside a Classic Rock playlist. Here's Rough Trade.

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It is a long weekend, and we always like to partner with our friends at Real Canadian Superstore to do something special on the long weekend. This weekend, it is twofers for the 2-4. As part of the a la carte lunch at noon, we're kind of doing an ode to twofers with songs that are paired. Like, We Will Rock You, We Are the Champions. I'll give you a hint that that is one of the songs you'll be hearing in the a la carte lunch today. Along with music from David Bowie, inside our classic rock playlist, it is the Sheepdogs.

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The a la carte lunch on the way next with some great double songs that we're going to be playing in honor of our twofer long weekend, which kicks off tomorrow. Right now, April Wine.

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Van Halen covered this later. This is the original. The Kinks. You really got me.

Classic Rock 98.1, Craig Needles broadcasting from our Covent Garden Market studios this afternoon with another chance for you to win with the Classic Rock Quiz. We've got tickets for Sublime that when they come to Toronto later on this summer. So make sure you're listening this afternoon at 4 o'clock for the Classic Rock Quiz.

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We're talking butter tarts and whether or not there should be a National Butter Tart Day. That is on the way right now. Edgar Winter Group. It's Free Ride.

0: Classic Rock 98.1, Tom Petty and the Heartbreakers Learning to Fly. It is Dan Wiley. Thank you so much for listening this afternoon. I am joined now by Johnny Meisner. John, joining us, a self-reported butter tart aficionado and someone concerned that this national treasure is being tainted. Johnny, you have started a petition to make sure that the butter tart is properly recognized in Canadian culture. And why don't we start with this? How did you kind of start down this particular path?
1: This started out as, well, first of all, it started out as me having been a butter tart festival judge and going to a festival and being presented with something that was being sold to the public as a butter tart, but with six judges on the judging panel, all six of us just spat this thing right out because it was just, it was not even close. It wasn't even close to what you would consider a butter tart to be. And so that right away after that festival kind of got my wheels turning going, what has happened? What has happened to this Canadian iconic dessert that it's gone from something we're known for around the world?
0: Something pure
1: into that.
0: All right. So, Johnny, what is it that happened? How did we get here?
1: So this is kind of what's happened to our butter tarts is over the years, people have been using corn syrup instead of real sugar in their recipes. And on top of that, they've added all sorts of other fillers and things to make, basically make their dollar stretch so that when they're selling a butter tart for $3, $4, or sometimes $5 a tart, they're, what they're actually putting into that is significantly less. Yes, therefore, yeah, their profit margin is getting bigger. So at some point we stopped using Canadian ingredients and started going with all this manufactured and processed stuff.
0: It's sometimes cheaper, sometimes easier to find,
1: yep,
0: et cetera, et cetera.
1: Yep.
0: And you, A, want us to head back to the good old days of properly cooked baked goods.
1: Mm-hmm.
0: And you want Canada Rec to recognize a truly Canadian delicacy.
1: That's right.
0: So
1: that's
0: you've right. started... petition, and if I'm right, petition E7123.
1: That's correct. House of Commons petition E7123. So again, this all stems from that really bad butter tart that the six judges had to spit out on their plates.
0: And so April 19th is the day that you would like named National Butter Tart Day across Canada. Why that day?
1: So that is the day that Mary McLeod, the original author, passed away.
0: Okay.
1: And how do we reclaim Mary's original recipe, which was in fact the pioneer's original recipe, and going forward recognizing that Mary McLeod had a significant contribution to our fascination with butter tarts here in Canada, and to preserve that part of our Canadian heritage, which I think is at a risk, like I said, based on the festival that I was at, is at a risk of kind of becoming too much of a fast food industry where we're just slapping something together using whatever ingredients we happen to have and calling it a butter tart.
0: All right. So the petition is out now. It is available to be signed. We'll post a link up on the Classic Rock Facebook page so people can support, show their support. And Johnny, I hope that April 19th, will soon be National Butter Tart Day. Frankly, what could be a national holiday, and an extra stat wouldn't be out of the way. Johnny, thank you so much for joining us today. And of course, you can head to our Facebook page and check out the petition there and add your name to the list.
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That's coming up right now, the Smashing Pumpkins.

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2: Here comes more in our look at rock's greatest debut album, Openers. That is, first songs and first albums. Into the letter F for the first LP from the partly American, partly British band, hence the name Foreigner, started their self-titled debut by declaring how it feels like the first time. And from the letter G, it was 3 years after leaving Genesis, Peter Gabriel's return was marked by his 1977 long player that began with one of many songs captured on tape in the fall of 1976 in Toronto at the Soundstage. The song telling the tale of one moribund, the Burgermeister. What a song. 1978, the year David Gilmour came with his self-titled debut solo album, the one that opened by proclaiming there's no way out of here. And G is for Guns N' Roses, who in the summer of 87 came with their Fun and Games in the opener from Appetite for Destruction in Welcome to the Jungle, and from artists from the letter H, the opening cut from the Wilson Sisters Band's 1975 debut Dreamboat Annie in the heart song Magic Man, and from the Jimi Hendrix Experience album posing the question, Are You Experienced? Two possible answers. On the UK release of the record in May of 67, it was Foxy Lady. And to start the North American version of the first Jimmy album in August of 67, Purple Haze.
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Classic Rock 98.1. Hi, I'm Craig Needles. I'm live at the Covent Garden Market today. Thrilled that you are here to hang out. We've got Classic Rock Quiz coming up just after 4 o'clock, at which point we are going to give you a chance to win tickets to go check out Sublime coming to Toronto in August. Should be a fun show, giving those away later on. We're going to do a lot of fun music this afternoon. London Major's home openers today. We'll talk about that. We're going to have a good time. Here's Loverboy. It's Classic Rock

Rock and roll band, there's Boston on Classic Rock 98.1. 17 degrees right now here at the Covent Garden Market overnight tonight. Low goes down to 9. Tomorrow, may get some showers late in the morning, early in the afternoon, maybe a thunderstorm as well. High 23, that won't be bad. Cloudy on Sunday, high 21. Then Monday, got 30 degrees is a high with a chance of some showers. A long weekend forecast looked a hell of a lot better when I was reading the weather on the radio yesterday and the day before than it does today. I'm sorry to be the bearer of bad news.

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2: 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We're now the Canadian Baseball League. We've gone pro, and that means more talent and better baseball. 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Cleveland Brownlee has re-signed for his 16th season with the team. The home opener is finally here. We've got so much going on tonight. Main Street Credit Union and Reforest London presenting the game. 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Thanks to Gomans, fans have the chance to win a Samsung laundry pair valued at $1,700. 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

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Good afternoon, I'm Craig Needles. 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

Matthew Goodman, it's Classic Rock 98.1. We got lots more great music coming up in the next hour or so here on the radio station. We're going to hear from John Mellencamp, Bryan Adams, Pink Floyd, The Rolling Stones, and The Clash, I Fought the Law. 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

Bryan Adams, Classic Rock 98.1. Remember a few weeks ago we talked about hundreds of thousands of dollars of stolen sex toys after some crazy robbery? Well, the police have found at least some of them. I'll tell you where, coming up after Pink Floyd, Classic Rock 98.1.

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1: 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There was a robbery a few months ago where sex toys were stolen from a train. It was a brazen robbery, and police were baffled. Where were these sex toys? There was hundreds of thousands of dollars worth of merchandise. Turns out, some of them at least, were at a used car lot in Los Angeles where they were being sold on the internet, along with expensive tools, Nike shoes, really high-end stuff. And also, the sex toys. So they were able to track them down via trying to buy some of them online. The people who are running this theft ring are now facing criminal charges. Clearly, stealing the sex toys went too far. You were getting away with it when it was tools. You were getting away with it when it was shoes. But as soon as you try to steal one sex toy, one adult recreational aid, your entire theft ring comes crashing down. Don't go too far, thieves.

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David Bowie on Classic Rock 98. Well, we get a lot of requests here at the radio station. And I will say that Mark Cameron, live from right here at the Covent Garden Market every Saturday, he gives you a chance to hear all your requests. And he does a great job with it. When I'm here, it's a little tougher. We got some other things we got to balance. We got to make sure all the music is fitting in the right places. All these different things. So I had Bob text me on the Classic Rock line powered by Andy's Auto Records just now. He said, Craig, it's Friday afternoon. I want to hear Freebird by Leonard Skinner. Now, my first thought was, man, Freebird is 8 minutes and 49 seconds. It's going to be hard to fit that song in. But then I thought, you know what? It's Freebird. We're doing it. Classic Rock, 98.1.

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2: It's Rubino, in-game host for your London Majors, and we are in a brand new league this year. The IBL is out. We're now the Canadian Baseball League. We've gone pro, and that means more talent and better baseball. 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Cleveland Brownlee has re-signed for his 16th season with the team. The home opener is finally here. We've got so much going on tonight. 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But you'll still see some familiar faces on the field. Cleveland Brownlee has re-signed for his 16th season with the team. The home opener is finally here. We've got so much going on tonight. Main Street Credit Union and Reforce London presenting the game. 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

Doobie Brothers on Classic Rock 98.1. Lots of great music coming up next hour. Also, Classic Rock Quiz, your chance to go see Sublime at Great Canadian Casino in Toronto, coming up on August 20th. Be ready for the quiz. It's coming up shortly. Here's Sum 41, Classic Rock 98.1.

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1: All right, it's quiz time. I've got a pair of tickets to go see Sublime at Great Canadian Casino in Toronto. August 20th is the date of the show, and I would like to send you. You just got to play my game with me. And my game is, what song is this? I'm going to play for you a one-second clip of a song. You will tell me what song that is. If you are correct, you will go see Sublime coming up August 20th at Great Canadian Casino in Toronto. I'm going to play that one-second clip right now, give you a quick hint. It's not a Sublime song. Tried to make it a little more challenging today. Here's your one-second clip. Do you want to hear it one more time? If you know what song that is, and you know who's singing the song, text the name of the song and the artist to the Classic Rock Line, powered by Andy's Auto Wreckers, 519-679-3733. 519-679-3733. Here it is one last time. What song's that? 519-679-3733. Text the answer.

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1: Yeah, it's the quiz. And I was looking for the name of the artist and the name of the song for this particular clip. I only played 1 second earlier. There was a 3 second version. A bunch of you got it right. Some people said it was an April Wine song. Nope, not correct. Some people said that we were hearing a song from U2. Not accurate. I had some Sublime guesses, despite the fact that I said that it was not a Sublime song. Nope, that wasn't it either. Whole lot of people guessed Red Hot Chili Peppers, though. Now, some people guessed a few incorrect Chili Peppers songs. We had Snow Hey Oh in there, Californication, a few others. The correct answer, though, and most of you had this, was Under the Bridge. Nice job. So, shout out goes to Shannon. Shannon had her name come up in the draw. She's going to go check out Sublime in Toronto coming up on August 20th. Should be a cool show. Under the Bridge, excellent song. Let's play it right now. It's Classic Rock 98.1.

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2: Relatively speaking, smooth drive in the city of London right now. We have not been informed of any crashes on city streets. If you see a crash, 519-679-3733. I can tell you right now, we have a lot of construction. 401 slow eastbound and westbound as you approach Highbury. That's because of construction. Highbury is slow from Hamilton Road to the 401. That's because of construction. There's the ongoing project that's all up and down Wellington. Let me tell you, it's slow in a whole lot of spots. Be aware. You see anything else that I should be telling people about? 519-679-3733.
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9: 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I'm a host here at Classic Rock 98.1. I'm at Porsche Center London with my new friend Bernie. Now, Bernie, I know that Porsche Center London has a giant event coming up on the 31st of May. Cars and coffee. What is it all about?
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9: 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Thanks, Bernie.
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Tom Cochran, Red Rider on Classic Rock 98.1. I'm Craig Needles. Sun and cloud right now here at the Covent Garden Market. It's 15 degrees. Tomorrow, maybe some thunderstorms in the afternoon. We'll see. High gets up to 26. Sunday, cloudy 21. Monday, chance of showers early on. High 30. It's going to be warm. Long weekend forecast looked a lot better a couple days ago than it does currently. Here are the Foo Fighters. 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
3: Got some stuff we're watching all of a sudden in the city of London, including a crash on Riverside Drive near Wonderland Road. Maybe slowing you down in all four directions at that already pretty busy intersection. We've got construction slowdowns on the 401 east and westbound as you approach Highbury Avenue. Highbury is still slow because of construction. We also have a crash on Wonderland Road at Bradley that could be a bit of a problem as you head to the 402 or the 401 on Wonderland. Anything else? Let me know. 519-679-3733.
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If you like The Clash, Nirvana, Smashing Pumpkins, and Neil Young, you're in the right place. All those coming up next hour. 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

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Brand new Craig Needles podcast is out. Susan Stevenson. Some would call her controversial, the much maligned, but much beloved in some corners of the city. Susan Stevenson, the city councilor, is running for mayor. So what kind of campaign is she going to have? How's that look? We broke it down on the latest Craig Needles podcast, powered by London Hydro. 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I was joined here for the Friday Roundtable by Jeremy McCall, Kelly Elliott, and Scott Collier. Good conversation analyzing what kind of election race we may have between now and October. It's going to be fun. I know that much, but there's going to be controversy too. We break it all down on the latest Craig Needles podcast. 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
2: Thanks to folks on the Classic Rock line powered by Andy's Auto Wreckers letting us know there's something going on. Bridges at Egerton appears to involve a cyclist. Hope everybody's okay there. So be aware of that if you're in that part of the city. East End, construction on the 401, a problem both east and westbound as you approach Highbury Avenue. Although that's calmed a little bit compared to where it was earlier in the commute. No other crashes that are ongoing right now. Everything else that had been cleaned up earlier is all good now. There is that construction spot, though, right in front of the university gates on Richmond. If you're at Western, that is slowing you down both north and southbound. Anything else? 519-679-3733.
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Mitch Marner and the Vegas Golden Knights off to the Western Conference Final. They'll play the Colorado Avalanche. Colorado will be big-time favorites in that series. So we got a couple of former Knights and former Leafs squaring off. Nazem Kadri and Mitch Marner should be a fun series. The Vegas Golden Knights, though, they're going to be without a second-round pick in this upcoming draft because their coach, John Tortorella, forgoed his media opportunity after the game. That's against NHL rules. So the team fined $100,000 and a second round pick. Tortorella, I guess, didn't want to talk to the media because he was mad one of the Vegas players was suspended for game 6 of the series. Well, that turned out to be a pretty expensive decision there, John.

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4: Traffic issues we had earlier seem to be cleared up. That crash at Riverside and Wonderland is gone, so we like to hear that. No ongoing collisions, the exception of something going on Bridges Street at Egerton. We're told it involved a cyclist. Hope everybody there is okay. If you see anything else going on that we should be telling people about, let me know. 519-679-3733. 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

Classic Rock 98.1, there's Kim Mitchell. Go for a soda. You want to go for a grown-up soda? At the Bat Park tonight, home opener for the London Majors. Game starts just after 7 o'clock, different start time. Be prepared, it was 7:30, starts last year. If you're on your way to the game, hope you have an awesome time. Say hi to Rubino. She'll be hosting tonight at Labatt Park for the Majors home opener.

There's the hip. It's Classic Rock 98.1. Timo's Top 20 coming up. 7 o'clock, not long from right now. He's looking at songs about boats. Songs that get you ready for the long weekend. It's Boat Rock coming up. Timo's Top 20. 7 o'clock here on Classic Rock 98.1.

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1: Lowrider was a hit for War in 1975. It even hit number one on one of the Billboard charts. But the song got a new life in 1993 when it was on the Dazed and Confused soundtrack. The little-known film at the time wound up becoming a cult classic.
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1: 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The exact right mix of songs for the last day of school in 1976. And this was a huge hit for War. But when you hear that cowbell opening for Lowrider, do you not think of Matthew McConaughey saying this?
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Black Sabbath, Classic Rock, 98.1 on the TV this evening. No baseball. Toronto Blue Jays are playing against the Tigers. Fun game for those of us here in London. But it's one of those stupid Apple TV games. So you can only get it on Apple. So if you have Apple TV, great, watch the Jays. But we don't get our regular broadcast crew. And those of us who actually have just, you know, paid for a cable station to watch the Blue Jays, we get left out. Rob Manfred sucks so bad. The absolute worst. 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

Hey, did you hear this cool news? The old Bob Hayward YMCA is going to be redeveloped by Indwell into a 109-unit supportive housing building. It's going to take a little while, but we badly need supportive housing in the city of London. Good to turn buildings that were not being used into something like that. Call that a win for the city of London. We needed one. I found me a reason, so check me tomorrow. We'll see if I'm leaking.

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Alanna Miles on Classic Rock 98.1. That's it from me tonight. Have an awesome long weekend. Hopefully the weather doesn't suck. I will talk to you from 2 to 7 on Tuesday here on Classic Rock 98.1. 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
3: It is another Timo's Top 20, and it is a new theme for this weekend. And the theme is water songs. Songs about water, about boating, about sailing, because it is that time of the year. So there's the theme for the next 20 songs. Before we get to song number 20 on my list, there are specific reasons why bands write songs about water, about those themes. Boating, sailing, swimming. Why write a song about water? Well, it's an emotion you can't quite explain. Water naturally mirrors feelings. Calm water equals peace. Storm equals chaos. Deep oceans equal mystery or sadness. It gives bands a way to express emotions that are hard to say directly. So basically, it's a metaphor. And that's why a lot of bands write songs about water. So now let's get to number 20 on my list. And the guy who wrote this song, his name is Al Green. Him and his buddy, Maybone Teeny Hodges, his nickname is Teeny. So Al and Teeny wrote this song. And they said they came up with the idea from blending two powerful themes for this song. One of those was spiritual cleansing, like baptism in a river. Another one was romantic desire and temptation. It's about wanting to be washed clean of desire or inner conflict while also being pulled toward it at the same time. And the Talking Heads covered the song. Why did they do that? Because of their love of soul and funk? David Byrne of the Talking Heads said that he and his music was heavily influenced by Black American music traditions. And he heard this song and he said, you know what? Me and my band, we can do something different with it. And here's what they did.
1: 20.

0: Tennessee.
1: Song number 19 on my list this weekend, that was David Wilcox with Riverboat Fantasy. Remembering the theme is about water, boating, sailing, all that kind of stuff. So, Riverboat Fantasy fits. David said that that song was inspired by real life along the Detroit River and the Great Lakes area. The working boats, the dock life, and the mix of people around the marinas and those river towns. But the key idea behind Riverboat Fantasy isn't just about boats. It's about escape versus reality. Riverboat Fantasy is about people chasing their dreams, he said. So song number 18 on my list this weekend, remembering the theme of water and boating and sailing and whatnot. A lot of people thought that this band wrote this song about themselves. The song was actually written by a producer by the name of Waldo Holmes. The reason why this song exists and why it became huge, it comes down to a vibe, a metaphor, and timing. Why was the song written? Well, at its core, this song is about romantic balance and commitment wrapped in a boating metaphor. Don't mess up a good relationship. Being in love together, keeping things stable and working. Those themes are all hidden in metaphors in this song here.
2: Number 18.

It's Colin James and Into the Mystic at number 17 on my list this weekend of the best water songs. Now, that isn't a Colin James original. Van Morrison originally did that. But the reason why it makes my list this weekend, it boils down to the lyrics. We were born before the wind, also younger than the sun. Ere the bonnie boat was won, as we sailed into the mystic. Remember, sailing is part of my theme this weekend. Van Morrison grew up in Belfast, which is a port city, and all the foghorns and the ships and the water imagery come from real sensory memories that he had from when he was growing up. Colin James just liked the song, that's why he covered it. Now we go on to song number 16 on my list, and this song has a real-life inspiration behind it. The guy who wrote the song had just gone through a painful breakup and a rough emotional period after that. You know how that goes, right? So he took a sailing trip to the Pacific as a way to clear his head, and that trip became the foundation of the song. What is this song really about, other than relationships and breakup? On the surface, it sounds like it's about sailing, but underneath, it's about heartbreak and recovery. And that's what Stephen Stills had in mind with this song. 16.

0: It's Crosby, Stills, and Nash with Southern Cross on my list this weekend of the top 20 best water songs. Not just water, but sailing and boating. Anything that will get you wet, I suppose. So there was song number 16. Coming up next, we get into the top 15. And at number 15, this sounds like a true blue sailing song. It really isn't about boats or even the ocean. The title sounds nautical, but the song is about longing for connection. Ring any bells? Song number 15. Coming up next.
1: 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We're recharging.
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0: We now get into the top 15 on Timo's Top 20 list this weekend of the best water songs. Now, before we get to song number 15, remember, there are specific reasons why bands choose to write music about water. One of those is change and movement. Rivers flow, tides shift, water is always moving, and that makes it perfect for songs about growth, time passing, or even life transitions. A river can symbolize moving on, or you can't go back. So a lot of symbolism with water in songs. And that's exactly what's behind song number 15. A whole lot of symbolism. Brian May wrote the song, and this song isn't really about boats or the ocean. The title sounds nautical, but it's mostly emotional and symbolic. What is this song about? Well, basically, a longing for connection. The sweet sister in this song isn't necessarily a literal sister. It's interpreted sometimes as an idealized person, someone emotionally close, or even a kind of soulmate figure. So Brian May's song sounds nautical, but now you know all the symbols behind it.
2: 15.
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0: Song number 14 on my list this weekend, that was Robert Plant and Ship of Fools. Now, that song comes from a mix of personal frustration, industry experience, and reflection after his Led Zeppelin years. Why did Robert write that song? Well, by the late 80s, Robert had moved on from Led Zeppelin, spent a few years building a solo identity, and he'd seen a lot of the ego and the hype and the chaos of the music business. So what is Ship of Fools really about? Disillusionment with the music industry. The Ship of Fools represents a world full of inflated egos, shallow trends, and people chasing fame without any substance. Now we move on to song number 13 on my list this weekend. And the guy who wrote the song, his name is Elliot Lurie. He said the idea came from seeing a high school yearbook photo of a girl named Brandy. The sailor in the song represents freedom and ambition. He loves Brandy, but he's tied to the sea. He chooses his life of travel and purpose over settling down. Basically, love is there, but it's not enough to change who he is.
1: Number 13.

0: Song number 12 on my list, that was 5440 with Ocean Pearl. Fits my water theme this weekend. What does Ocean Pearl symbolize? Well, the Ocean Pearl isn't literally a treasure pulled from the sea. Rather, it stands for something precious and life-changing. For example, a powerful romantic connection, deep emotional fulfillment, a sense of possibility, and wider life experience. Those little pearls in our lives. And we move on to song number 11. And this song was written as a metaphor for confidence, risk-taking, and overcoming challenges in life. It's not literally about walking on water. The meaning of the song? Taking risks and doing the impossible. That's where the symbolic walking on water comes in, achieving something extraordinary against the odds. And confidence in relationships and life. The lyrics will suggest stepping out, taking a leap, or proving to yourself or to someone you care about who you are. That's what Eddie Money had in mind when he wrote this song.
1: 11. Well, if I

0: Eddie Money's Walk on Water at song number 11 on my list this weekend of the best water songs. Coming up next, we get into the top 10. This song is about a river, but it also has a deep connection, I think, with most of us. It's a metaphorical song about personal growth and moving on from emotional burdens. The song was written for you. Number 10, coming up.
1: Tymo's Top 20. We'll be right back.
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0: We now get into the top 10 on Tymo's Top 20 list this weekend of the best water songs. And again, there are reasons why bands write songs about water. Some of those being danger and power. Water isn't just peaceful. It can be overwhelming or destructive. Storms, drowning, deep seas can represent fear, loss, or being emotionally over your head. Plus, there's a universality to it. Everyone has some connection to water. You don't need a specific culture or background to understand it, so it works well in songs meant for a wide audience. And that's exactly what this song was for you. The song was written by Ed Roland, and it was a metaphorical song about personal growth and moving on from emotional burdens and seeking clarity or direction in life rather than a literal story about water or rivers. He chose the idea of a river in this song because it naturally represents movement and flow, kind of like life itself. Rivers don't stay still. They change, they adapt, and carry you forward. And Ed Roland had you in mind when he wrote this song.
11: 10.